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2: Good evening. I'm Robin Weeb with your local news. 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An information session is planned for Monday, June 29th at 7 p.m. in the RM of Stanley Council Chambers. Chief Administrative Officer Luke LaHaye says the evening is designed to explain the role of council and answer questions people may have.
3: What bylaws are, what resolutions are, what kind of governance looks like in Stanley, what a councillor can or cannot do, what kind of responsibilities they have. It's just to give them a quick Coles Notes version of what the position is all about.
2: The session is open to anyone interested.

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0: Country 88. Maybe it's Emma, the 80-year-old in walking club, 6-year-old Noah, who loves baseball, or Hannah in the curling league. 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
1: Here is your CDK electric forecast. Clear early this evening, then partly cloudy with a 30% chance of showers late this evening and after midnight with a risk of a thunderstorm. Wind northwest, 20 kilometers per hour, gusting to 40, becoming light early this evening with a low of 9. Friday, mainly cloudy, a few showers beginning in the morning and ending in the afternoon with a risk of a thunderstorm. With a wind becoming northwest, 20 kilometers per hour, gusting to 40 in the afternoon with a high of 18. Friday night, clearing in the evening with a wind northwest.

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1: Clear early this evening, then partly cloudy with a 30% chance of showers late this evening and after midnight with a risk of a thunderstorm. Wind northwest, 20 kilometers per hour, gusting to 40, becoming light early this evening with a low of 9. Friday, mainly cloudy, a few showers beginning in the morning and ending in the afternoon with a risk of a thunderstorm. With the wind becoming northwest, 20 kilometers per hour, gusting to 40 in the afternoon, with a high of 18. Friday night, clearing in the evening, with a wind northwest, 20 kilometers per hour, gusting to 40, becoming light late in the evening, with a low of 8. Saturday, sunny, with a high of 21. Sunday, sunny, with a high of 22. Monday, cloudy, with a 40% chance of showers and a high of 21 degrees. For up-to-the-minute local forecasts, visit CDK Electric Weather on Pembina Valley Online.
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1: Good morning. I'm Alexander Peters. Hope you're doing well. Music producer Dale Penner has worked with Nickelback, Loverboy, and the voice runner-up Wendy Moten, but this week came home to Plum Coulee to work with grade 7 and 8 band students at Plum Coulee School. Penner grew up there, and after his career took him across Canada and the United States, about 10 years ago, moved to Winnipeg with his wife, running Paradise Alley Productions out of his home. After reading a story on Pembina Valley Online about the success and growth of the school's band program, he reached out to teacher Harold Epp with the offer to record and produce a couple of songs performed by his students.
2: The first song we recorded, we almost kept the first take, the one that I didn't know I was recording. They ended up playing it better a couple takes later. But yeah, it was just giving them motivation and confidence. I think in this environment, it's all live off the floor, so there's not a lot of additional stuff you do. But there is a charm in that, of getting everybody to play together and meld together in the sound.
1: These songs were O Canada and God Save the King, and when completed, Penner provided the finished tracks to the school to share. A growing team of healthcare professionals is helping Menzies ProCare offer services in the Pembina Valley. Owner Linda Menzies says the clinic

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1: Good morning, I'm Alexander Peters. Hope you're doing well. Winkler played host to business leaders from across Manitoba this week as the Manitoba Chambers of Commerce brought one of its regular industry tours to the city. Participants toured local companies and attended a networking luncheon and trade workshop. Chuck Davidson says many visitors are surprised by the size and reach of Winkler's manufacturing sector.
2: One thing the people will always say is, they had no idea how big the manufacturing industry is in Winkler and the size of the companies that they're going to tour today. Is that, I didn't realize Tripoli was that big, or I didn't realize what, Icon and the companies that they're going to tour, the global presence these companies have. And it's not just Winkler, it's in Altona, it's in Morden, it's Carmen, it's just size and scope.
1: Davidson says helping more Manitobans understand what's happening in communities like Winkler can lead to new business opportunities throughout the province. After nearly two decades in uniform, retiring Morden Police Constable Dale Hebert is looking back on some of the moments that stand out most from his career. One of his biggest files involved a 2.5-year investigation into stolen property that eventually led to the recovery of more than $100,000 in stolen goods. But Hebert says some of his most rewarding memories

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1: That's high with a Y. Book your summer escape at highwirezipline.ca.
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0: Evan Burrison, Southside of Sober on Country 88. The morning show is powered by Green Valley Equipment. My name is Tyler. It is Friday. Oh, the weekend is here. And if you're looking for the most adorable story of all time to head you into the weekend, go to PeminaValleyOnline.com and learn about the Winkler Elementary School Ducks. Alan Friesen is the junior high teacher.
1: When I mentioned it, they jumped on board right away as it started just taking over our science classes, and they started asking to come at breaks, at their lunch break, during math, after school. They just wanted to chip in. So our first plan was to try to create a path through the school and naturally have her walk out. And if that didn't work, we're going to try to build some sort of a ramp up on the roof so that at any time in the night or any time of the day when she felt like she wanted to take that path out of there, she could. If we had to resort to enticing them into a cage and exporting them that way, we were willing to go that route, but we thought that would be pretty stressful for the mother duck. We started the planning for an exit strategy right away because we knew that it was too small a space. There wasn't enough food and water to sustain them for a long time. And through our research, we learned that it wasn't a long time period between when ducklings hatch and when they abandon their nest.
0: It sounds like they learned a lot of things. Do you want to learn what they learned and see an adorable video? You can. It's at PeminaValleyOnline.com or the Pembina Valley Online app. This is Dallas Smith. We're headed towards a high of 18 degrees today. 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
1: Good morning, I'm Alexander Peters. Hope you're doing well. A student-built go-kart from Garden Valley Collegiate has brought home a second-place finish from the Full Throttle Challenge in Winnipeg. The project involved roughly 40 students and months of work, with teams handling everything from fabrication to wiring and design. Instructor Zane Stridham shared what it was like watching the students at the event.
2: It was neat to see them look at the other carts and then compare it to what they did. And they're like, oh, our wiring is way better. This is better. And like, whoa, look how sloppy their work was here. Like, they pointed out things. Mm-hmm. I think there was a lot of pride.
1: The GVC entry missed first place by just a quarter point among seven competing schools. The instructors say they would sign up again without hesitation. It was an amazing opportunity for grade 7 and 8 band students at Plum Cooley School to work with music producer Dale Penner of Winnipeg's Paradise Alley Productions. Penner's career has included projects with Nickelback, Loverboy, Holly McNarland, and Matthew Goodband. After reading a Pembina Valley Online story about the growth of the school's band program, he reached out to teacher Harold Epp with the offer to record and produce a couple songs. In addition to preparing the students for a recording day, Epp also worked on the arrangements for O Canada and God Save the King.
3: What I did is I wrote some band arrangements for both of them so that it featured all the instruments in harmony together. I was just hoping that the students would be able to master that and play it well. They marked themselves hard. I think I would give them about a 9 or a 10. It was just a really good experience.
1: Penner grew up in Plum Cooley and had high praise for the students about how they approached the recording session. Once completed, he will be providing the produced tracks to the school to share. Community members came together in Altona to support those affected by dementia during this year's Walk for Alzheimer's. The event raised over $20,000 for programs and services offered through the Alzheimer's Society of Manitoba. Participant Dolores Enns says support groups have been a critical resource for her family since her 94-year-old mother developed dementia.
4: They have all sorts of resources that you can tap into, whether it's online or whether it's in person. We meet once a month. And we have our leader, Rebecca Atchison. She's got all sorts of really good resources for us to use. And everyone's dementia journey is very different. There's also the people that come to the support group who've experienced so many different things themselves. And their sharing has also been really beneficial to us.
1: See the full recap of the Altona Walk right now at PeminaValleyOnline.com. And while you're there, be sure to subscribe to the daily newsletter to receive it directly into your inbox.
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1: Good morning, I'm Alexander Peters, hope you're doing well. Music producer Dale Penner has worked with Nickelback, Loverboy, and the voice runner-up Wendy Moten, but this week came home to Plum Coulee to work with grade 7 and 8 band students at Plum Coulee School. Penner grew up there, and after his career took him across Canada and the United States, about 10 years ago, moved to Winnipeg with his wife, running Paradise Alley Productions out of his home. After reading a

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2: Cloudy today with a few showers, risk of thunderstorms, windy, high of 18. Tonight, a few showers ending, risk of thunderstorm, winds dying down, low of 8. Saturday, mainly sunny, high of 21. Sunday, sunny, high of 23. Currently in Morden-Winkler, it is 12 degrees and 13 degrees in the rest of the Pembina Valley. Winds are coming in from the west and northwest at 14 kilometers per hour with a relative humidity of 97%. Wherever you go, your local weather radar goes with you, thanks to CDK Electric and the Pembina Valley online app.
1: 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It's a state of mind. Country 88.

0: The Rat Claws and I Do Too on Country 88. The morning show is powered by Green Valley Equipment. My name's Tyler. It is Friday. The weekend is here. I hope y'all are ready. I also hope y'all are ready for Monday. I found out that the Morton Collegiate Institute grad parade goes right by my house, so I'm excited to check it all out. We had Brielle Apperly and Molly Cowan in. I asked the girls what their favorite memory from high school was.
1: In my grade 11 year, so I guess last year, we went on like a not school trip, but it was all kids from our school, and we went to Europe, and that was amazing. It was so much fun. Cool. Yeah.
0: What about you, Molly? What's been the best thing about being a high school student in Morton?
2: I really loved playing all the high school sports.
0: Yeah.
2: That was super fun.
0: Should I ask you what your favorite sport is? Is that a stupid question?
2: It was softball.
0: What other sports did you play, Molly?
2: I played volleyball, basketball, badminton, and track.
0: That's a lot of sports. And then I also asked them, well, like, why should I come watch you in the grad parade?
1: Because I have a super sparkly dress that's going to be amazing to look at. And I have bubbles. So come see the bubbles.
0: I love that. Bring the kids out, too.
1: Yeah.
0: Like, the kids, especially, like, I don't know, bring the young girls out to see the dresses, right?
1: We
0: like,
1: sent
0: the young
1: invitations
0: girls love that.
1: To the elementary schools, so we really hope that the girls come and the boys too, but...
0: Yeah, whatever, the boys don't have to go.
1: Exactly.
2: They can look at the cool suits.
1: The cool suits and the cars.
0: And the cars. There are some really cool... Oh, and the tractors.
1: And
0: the tractors are cool too, Brielle.
1: Yep.
0: Well, Molly, do you have anything to add? Why should we come watch you parade around Morton and wave? Have you guys practiced your queen wave before I ask you that? Have you practiced at all?
2: No, I haven't.
0: Molly's got to do some practicing.
2: Yeah.
0: Why should I come watch you on Monday in the grad parade?
2: I just

0: think it would be a super cool experience to watch us, and then you can look forward to graduating too if you're a student.
1: Huh. That's awesome. I will be there. They're going by my house on Rampton Street, so we will definitely give you guys a wave. Well, full story will come out Monday morning with more details on the Morden Collegiate Grad Parade that takes place on Monday. We're back into the tunes. It's Friday. 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Rain looks like it'll kind of move out of our way this afternoon. For now, High Valley.

0: Valley. Winds are coming in from the west and northwest at 14 kilometers per hour with a relative humidity of 97%. 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

Kearney Rearview. Good afternoon. Happy Friday. I'm Sharon Church. Morgan Wallen, don't we up ahead? But first, here's John Michael Montgomery. Life's a dance.

0: me.
1: What's the difference between being outdoorsy and being outsidey? 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After Lainey Wilson, but first, here's Evan Burrison, South Side of Sober.

The Recklaws, where I'm from. Hey, I'm Sharon Church. Josh Ross on the way with Scared of Getting Sober. But first, here's Corey Kent and Co Wetzel. Rocky Mountain Low.

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2: 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I'm Robin Weeb, and here's what's making local news this hour. After 17 and a half years with the Morden Police Service, Constable Dale Hebert is preparing to retire. Hebert says he gave the service a year's notice and is now working his

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1: 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The Winkler and District Chamber of Commerce's Tuesday's networking luncheon offered an opportunity to put the community on display for visiting business leaders. The event, held alongside the Manitoba Chamber of Commerce, brought to

weekend. Happy Friday. I'm Sharon Church. You know, not only is June 21st Father's Day and the summer solstice, but it's also Naked Hiking Day. Would you?

0: begins tomorrow on World Refugee Day to celebrate kindness, empathy, and solidarity. You're invited to take part in this event at the Bethel Heritage Park tomorrow from 1 to 4.
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the saddle. I'm Sharon Church. Well, this is technically the last weekend before summer vacation. By next weekend, Sunday night might as well be Friday night, as far as the kids are concerned. And by now, if you're working throughout the summer, I'm sure, or at least I hope, you've got childcare arrangements in place. Because it's not like back in the day when we just roamed the neighborhood all summer long, fending for ourselves. I mean, I'm sure we had childcare in

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2: Tonight, partly cloudy with a 60% chance of showers early this evening and a risk of a thunderstorm. Clearing this evening with a wind northwest 20 kilometers per hour gusting to 40, becoming light late this evening with a low of 8. Saturday, mainly sunny with a high of 21. Saturday night, a few clouds with a low of 8. Sunday, sunshine with a high of 22. And Monday, cloudy with a 30% chance of showers and a high of 22 degrees. Sunrise, sunset, and more. Find it all on the CDK Electric weather page on Pembina Valley Online.
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2: 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A student-built go-kart from Garden Valley Collegiate has brought home a second-place finish from the Princess Auto Full Throttle Challenge in Winnipeg. The project involved roughly 40 students and months of work, with teams handling everything from fabrication to wiring and design. Instructor Zane Stridham described what it was like watching the students at the event.
3: It was neat to see them look at the other carts and then compare it to what they did. And they're like, oh, our wiring is way better. This is better. And like, whoa, look how sloppy their work was here. Like, they pointed out things. Mm-hmm. I think there was a lot of pride.
2: The GVC entry missed first place by just a quarter point among seven competing schools. The instructors say they would sign up again without hesitation. After nearly two decades in uniform, retiring Morden Police Constable Dale Hebert is looking back on some of the moments that stand out most from his career. One of the biggest